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Toby Knapp, Spokane Indians baseball is back for spring and summer. Avista Stadium, where the kids are sticky from ice cream. 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

0: 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Another great song called Hit the Wall. See if you think these baby names are a hit. I had no idea that parents were doing this. I mentioned this last night at some point during the show, so in case you missed it, pretty wild. The Social Security Administration, while Moon and Star, those baby names are holding strong, the real trend right now, the planets. The baby name Mars has officially taken the lead as the most popular planet name, with Jupiter trailing behind, followed by Venus, Saturn, and Pluto. Yes, 11 Plutos were born over the past year. So baby names named after parents are really big right now. I had no idea. What do you think? Ed Sheeran, Alex Warren, and more next.
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0: Spokane and North Idaho's best mix of the 90s to now, 103.1 KCDA. Evidently, we're having a shortage of fun in this country. More just after 8. We want to know what you're doing for fun. Alex Warren.
1: They say the holy water's watered down, and this town's lost its faith. Our colors will fade eventually, so if our time is running out, day after day, we'll make the mundane a masterpiece. Oh my, my, oh my, my love, I take one look at you, you're taking me out.

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1: Looks like there's a fun drought. This is mind-boggling. A new study found 1 in 2 Americans massively lacking in the amount of fun in their lives. 48% of the nation, yeah, about half. So if you're thinking I'm not having enough fun, that's half of everyone currently lacking in fun. 12% can't even remember the last time they had a full free day to have fun. Now, what would that take? On average, they say they need 17 extra hours per week. What would people do with it? Well, they'd watch TV, see family or friends, dine out, enjoy outdoor activities, personal hobbies, play games. What would you love to do for fun if you had more time? Let us know. The Talk Back mic is on as you're listening to us on your iHeartRadio app. Love to hear from you. And if you can, maybe create some time this weekend or sometime soon for a little fun. Miley, Kings of Leon, and more next.
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103.1 KCDA. Chris Davis, Julie, thanks for checking in. She's listening on her smart device. We're on all of them. You can say, hey, Alexa, you know, just tell it to play us on iHeartRadio. We're there. Somber back to friends, making sure you know your $1,000 will be back Monday, all day next week. Slot back Monday, top of the hour, 9 to 5.

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1: Hey, back at the box office this weekend, the original Shrek and Top Gun. You want to enjoy those? 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
1: 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You can find us on Facebook at 103.1 KCDA. Got the weekend as we're getting into the weekend. And family movie night. It's not dead. I'm going to run down some great movies you can watch with your kids. See what you think. We'll get into that in just a moment. Also got some Kelly Clarkson coming up.

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1: Golden, it's Huntrix from K-Pop Demon Hunters. And speaking of movies, you hear about the big movies from the past? 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
1: Did you hear who's got a new album coming? Ooh, this is big. More in a song or two.

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This is 103.1 KCDA. Great uplifting song for Friday night, or, well, anytime, actually, right? Got Dua Lipa, Levitating.

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Well, very soon, Miley going to be getting that star on the Hollywood Walk of Fame. I wonder what celebrities are going to show up to help honor her. Exciting. 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

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Never made

This is 103.1 KCDA, the best mix of the 90s to now. Well, this girl is just killing it right now. Everyone is loving her. She got 3 songs on the Billboard Hot 100, the number 1, number 2, and number 8 spot. This one, of course, is in that number 1 spot. This is Choosin' Texas. Thanks for being here.

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2: Well, Madonna is starting off strong, right, with all this new music.
1: Hi there, this is Natalia.
2: And yeah, they debuted that song, Madonna and Sabrina Carpenter, together at Coachella, and now it is out now. And of course, that new album is going to be coming in July. So lots more to come from Madonna. All right, stick around. Alex Ward and Justin Timberlake on the way. Stay here.
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1: Well, if you got a kid with a good report card, apparently you can get a free Happy Meal at McDonald's. 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How do I get a report card for my kid who's in preschool, though? It's Justin Timberlake.

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103.1 KCDA, the best mix of the 90s to now. All right, I know sometimes we talk about these national holidays. They're made up, okay, like National Apple Pie Day, which just happened a few days ago. But today is a good one to celebrate. I'll tell you what it is next, okay? Stay right here. Don't go anywhere. I'm so excited to celebrate this one. All right, it's Matchbox 20. It's Anuel.

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1: All right, that is Taylor Swift for you right there. And today is National Pizza Party Day. Hey! Oh my gosh, I want pizza right now. Yeah, apparently hosting a pizza party is what you should be doing today to celebrate. I love that we have like National Pizza Day, and then there's like National Pepperoni Pizza Day, and then National Pizza Party Day. We just want pizza all the time. That's what we want. So, hey, later today, have a pizza party. It is a great excuse to have a pizza party. All right, Teddy Swims and Lady A coming up next.
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1: You know, a couple days ago, I saw this great video of Somber singing, like, from different ages. Like, it started off at him being, like, 9 and then 12 and 15. And getting to see the evolution of Somber was very, very cool. And now he is just living that rock star life, right? This is Back to Friends from Somber. Thanks for being here.

1031 KCDA. All right, stay right here. I got some Destiny's Child on the way. A great throwback from them. And then, of course, enjoy this one. This is the Goo Goo Dolls with Misery. You keep

103.1 KCDA, Spokane's best mix of the 90s to now. And iHeartRadio's Spokane can bring you spring and summer baseball with the Spokane Indians. 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

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You can find us on Facebook at 103.1 KCDA. Do you know that we are halfway through May? That's crazy. All right, let's go. It's Bruno.

0: This is 103.1 KCDA. You know, sometimes I will see a trend on TikTok or Instagram and I'll say, we've been doing that for years. That is not a trend. Hi there, it is Natalia hanging out with you. And no offense to them, maybe they just didn't know, but apparently Fricy is this trend that is taking over TikTok, and it's people adding something spicy to their fruit. Yeah, I've been doing this since I was a kid. Okay, like chamoy or tahine to watermelon to oranges, cucumbers, their papaya salad. I mean, papaya salad with lime and chili is like a thing. This is nothing new, people, okay? Just go do it, though. If you've never tried, like, if you've never tried tapatio with watermelon, it might change your life because that's one of my favorite snacks. All right, Olivia Dean coming up next. Hold on.
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1: Well, if you want to say hello, of course I'm scrolling on Instagram right now, going through my inboxes too. At Hey Natalia, H-E-Y-N-A-T-A-L-I-A. Drop me a line, say hello. It's Panic at the Disco.

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Well, I am so ready for all these deals the movie theaters are going to give us for summer movies. Yeah, they did that last year, and more theaters are jumping on it for this summer. I'm looking forward to $3 movies. All right, it's Britney Spears with Toxic.

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1: You know when you pay your credit card and you're just like, you feel a little defeated. I mean, I know I spent the money, but I want to like paying it back sometimes. All right, this is Huntrix with Golden. Thanks for being here.

103.1 KCDA. It's so funny. The other day, Taylor Swift was wearing this all-white outfit. And, of course, there's an article of saying, what is she trying to hint to us now with this outfit? I think she just liked the outfit. It was cute. This is Elizabeth Taylor.

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1: Well, sometimes they say the perfect job does not exist. 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I'll tell you what it is next. You're going to want to be a part of this too, so stay here. It's Nelly Furtado. Say it right.

0: forget to tell your smart device to play 103.1 KCDA on iHeartRadio. All right, so what could be the perfect job? Let me tell you. Hi there, it is Natalia hanging out in the middle of the night with you. This is what happens. We get these random moments. Italy is searching for 100 official taste testers to help judge the upcoming Tiramisu World Cup. Oh my, I didn't even know there was a Tiramisu World Cup, but this is so cool. I would do this. I would totally just go to Italy and just try all the best tiramisu, right? Sign me up. That is, well, okay, if it's not tiramisu for you, what's a food that you would love to be a judge on? Because I would also love to be a judge for chicken tenders, because I am a chicken tender connoisseur, if you will. But let me know. Open us up on the free iHeartRadio app. Look for that red microphone button and just drop me a quick line. Let me know, what's a food that you could be a taste tester for? All right, Wiz Khalifa, Charlie Puth coming up next.
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You can find us on Facebook at 103.1 KCDA. All right, stay right here. I got the latest from Olivia Rodrigo. Drop Dead coming up on the way. Love that track. Also, going to do some throwback Harry Styles. So good lineup coming up after Côtier.

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1: All right, if I gave you $1,000 right now, what is something random you would do with it? And I'm not talking about like, oh, I got to be responsible, pay some bills, you know. No, no, no. What's something outrageous you would want to use with that money? Let's talk about it next right here. Timbaland, One Republic.

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0: 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Sometimes I wish my husband would write a love song for me the way Alex Lauren has done for his wife. He has such great songs. This is Ordinary.
1: They say the holy water's watered down, and this town's lost its faith. Our colors will fade eventually, so if our time is running out, day after day, we'll make the mundane a masterpiece. Oh my, my, oh my, my love, I take one look at you, you're taking me.

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1: What's going on, my early morning crew? 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

103.1 KCDA, Spokane's best mix of the 90s to now, and iHeartRadio Spokane. 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

1031 KCBA, the best mix of the 90s to now. Yeah, we're going to tell you how to win $1,000. Easy money. Give me like less than 15 minutes. We'll tell you everything you need to know to win this coming week. What's up? It is Hayes on your weekend. A little somber. It's home record. Thanks for being part of my early morning crew.

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Spokane in North Idaho's the best mix of the 90s to now, 103.1 KCDA. Trending music for your weekend. This would be Olivia Dean. I love this song. It's called So Easy to Fall in Love.

103.1 KCDA. Got it going on with the Summer Cash. $1,000 easy money. We'll tell you how to win coming up in a couple minutes. And by the way, you're about 3 minutes away from requests for Golden and Huntrick. So be ready for that.

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This is 103.1 KCDA. One of the biggest requests out there right now. This is Harry Styles. Kiss All the Time, Disco Occasionally is the album. If you are looking at the track, this is track 2 on the album, and it's the second release from the album. Here we go, Harry Styles fans.

0: Spokane and North Idaho's the best mix of the 90s to now, 103.1 KCDA. What's going on? It's Hayes, home and easy. Money, $1,000 back on Monday, 9 a.m. Your first chance to win $1,000. I say enjoy the weekend, decompress, stretch it out. Be ready for the grind on Monday. Sandra was a big winner this week.
1: Oh, my gosh. Oh, my gosh. Usually you hear excitement in my voice, but it's tears, but it is happy tears. Oh, my gosh. So excited. Thank you, thank you, thank you.
0: I love that. The tears of emotion, but good tears of emotion, the happy tears. Way to go, Sandra. What a $1,000 this week. We're back on Monday. More keywords for you to win. Easy money.
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0: 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This is 103.1 KCDA. What's going on? It's Hayes, home of Easy Money $1,000. We're back on Monday. More keywords for you to win a grand for listening to the radio. Robert won $1,000.
1: I did. Oh, really? You know how long I've been? It's probably been, oh my God, I don't know how long. Well, that's very nice. Thank you.
0: That's Robert winning $1,000 this week. Get ready. We're back on Monday. Enjoy that weekend, but just know right around 9 a.m. your first keyword for you to win Easy Money $1,000.
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1: Just past 10 o'clock, Olivia Dean coming up, Benson Boone, Ed Sheeran. Here is Sam Smith and Normani.

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1: Yes, we still have plenty of chances for you to win $1,000 with the Workday Payday. 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

0: 1031 KCDA, the best mix of the 90s to now. I'm Jenny James. 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What's Bailey doing with his money?
1: 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You guys are helping me out big time with this one.
0: And let's help you out, too. We've got 9 more chances for you to win again on Monday, starting at 9.
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A lot of songs going into the National Registry. 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
1: I might cry right now. 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
1: And let's see. Let's get to Taylor Swift this hour. Britney Spears, Ed Sheeran, Lady A and Olivia Dean. Here's Justin Timberlake.

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1: Saturday afternoon, and Toby Knapp is my name. Just a reminder on this Saturday, tiny escapes, they count. 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
1: On this Saturday afternoon, there's somebody staring at their banking app, and the app is looking back at you like you've personally offended the app and they've offended you. It's just not good. That's why winning some easy Monday is so clutch. Monday morning, you can get the keyword, enter it on our app, and then suddenly your work week could take a very different turn. Rent, groceries, concert tickets. 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